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3: Tonight, cloudy, 60% chance of showers and a risk of a thunderstorm with a low of 19. Tomorrow, cloudy with 60% chance of showers and a risk of a thunderstorm with a high of 24, but the Humidex value at 30. And on Friday, a mix of sun and cloud and a high of 29. A look at your current temperatures and 7-day forecast is available at classic107.com or the Classic 107 app.
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4: Tonight, cloudy, 60% chance of showers and a risk of a thunderstorm with a low of 19. Tomorrow, cloudy with 60% chance of showers and a risk of a thunderstorm with a high of 24, but the Humidex value at 30. And on Friday, a mix of sun and cloud and a high of 29. A look at your current temperatures and 7-day forecast is available at classic107.com or the Classic 107 app.
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2: Tonight, cloudy, 60% chance of showers and a risk of a thunderstorm with a low of 19. Tomorrow, cloudy with 60% chance of showers and a risk of a thunderstorm with a high of 24, but the Humidex value at 30. And on Friday, a mix of sun and cloud and a high of 29. A look at your current temperatures and 7-day forecast is available at classic107.com or the Classic 107 app.

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2: Tonight, cloudy, 60% chance of showers and a risk of a thunderstorm with a low of 19. Tomorrow, cloudy with 60% chance of showers and a risk of a thunderstorm with a high of 24, but the Humidex value at 30. And on Friday, a mix of sun and cloud and a high of 29. A look at your current temperatures and 7-day forecast is available at classic107.com or the Classic 107 app.

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4: Tonight, cloudy, 60% chance of showers and a risk of a thunderstorm with a low of 19. Tomorrow, cloudy with 60% chance of showers and a risk of a thunderstorm with a high of 24, but the Humidex value at 30. And on Friday, a mix of sun and cloud and a high of 29. A look at your current temperatures and 7-day forecast is available at classic107.com or the Classic 107 app.

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1: Good morning. It's 20 degrees in downtown Winnipeg. I'm Colleen Hood. The founders of Winnipeg's new Northern Super League team say the club will be built around community opportunity and Manitoba pride. Team founders Desiree Scott and Rob Gale say the club will provide a pathway for players who dream of professional soccer careers and show the world what Winnipeg can do.
2: We have our tagline, Destroy Doubt, and I think there's always been some doubt about the quality of players that can come from here. So we want a hardworking team, but we want one that is, you know, hand-knit within the community, that's for the community. This league is for Canadians, by Canadians, but we want to also attract that local talent as well as worldwide. And so we want to put out a standard of quality soccer that people are going to be excited to come and watch and cheer on, but also just that resonates with that home feel of the

0: 936-1071.
1: It's a problem-free start to your Thursday morning commute. We've got no stalls or crashes to report. Just a couple of new lane closures that you may want to keep in mind. Gateway between Harbison and Nottingham Avenue. The northbound curb lane is closed for electrical work. And Main Street between Logan and Higgins. Northbound curb lane is closed for maintenance. If you spot anything else, we'd love to hear from you. Let us know. Give us a call or text us at 204-336-1071.
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1: We've got a cloudy day in store for us today. A strong chance of showers, the risk of a thunderstorm, a high of 25. A Humidex making it feel more like 30 degrees today. UV index of 7 or high. Overnight, those clouds will stick around with that strong chance of showers remaining overnight. A low of 19 degrees. Tomorrow, we'll see that all clear away with a high of 27 and a Humidex of 35 degrees. And on Saturday, we'll see sunshine and a high of 28. For your full five-day forecast, visit us online anytime at classic107.com or on the Classic 107 app.
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2: And a good Thursday morning to you, broadcasting from the Banff Centre for Arts and Creativity once again on this Thursday, July the 16th of 2026. It's Nolan Kaler. Hope you're all doing well. We've got a great show for you as always, a kind of a Mennonite heavy one, but when it comes to people joining their voices together in song, there's hardly a group more suited to that task. We'll be speaking with Jesse Krause, the artistic director of the Riel Gentlemen's Choir, in our 8 o'clock hour to hear about their contribution to the Winnipeg Fringe Festival called Babble, a combination of carpentry and purpose-made instruments specifically for this show. We'll hear about that after 8 o'clock. Plus, as we continue to broadcast from the BAM Center, a conversation with Sandra Horst. Grew up in a Mennonite community in Saskatchewan and now is the chorus master of the Canadian Opera Company, also a conductor. We'll hear more about her journey coming up in our next hour alongside of our poem of the morning, written right here at the Banff Center. Musically, we're going to start our day with a serenade, the fifth such serenade by Robert Fuchs. This movement performed by the Cologne Chamber Orchestra.

Music from Robert Fuchs's Fifth Serenade in D Major, performed by the Cologne Chamber Orchestra. Christian Ludwig conducting here on Morning Light on Classic 107, presented by Body Measure. My name is Nolan Kaler, and where we had some nice lightness to that serenade, we're going to add some weight to the proceedings this morning. Not trying to cast any emotions down or anything like that, just a little bit more grounding, shall we say, for a Thursday morning. We'll find that grounding in this movement from Philipp Scharwenka's Piano Trio, performed by Lise Berthold, Laurent Albrecht-Breuninger, and Oliver Trindl.

Oliver Treindl at the piano, Laurent Albrecht Breuninger on the violin, and Lise Berthold on the viola, sharing music from Philip Scharwenka's piano trio from his 121st opus here on Morning Light on Classic 107, presented by Body Measure. Great to have you here with us, whether you are real life nobility or something maybe perhaps a little bit lesser than. Just kidding. You are all nobility for joining us here this morning. And as such, we have some Emperor music for you to frame our weather and traffic update. We'll hear from Josef Heig.

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1: It's a problem-free start to your Thursday morning commute. We've got no stalls or crashes to report, just a couple of new lane closures that you may want to keep in mind. Gateway between Harbison and Nottingham Avenue, the northbound curb lane is closed for electrical work, and Main Street between Logan and Higgins, the northbound curb lane is closed for maintenance. If you spot anything else, we'd love to hear from you. Let us know. Give us a call or text us at 204-336-1071.
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1: We've got a cloudy day in store for us today. A strong chance of showers with a risk of a thunderstorm, a high of 25. A Humidex making it feel more like 30 degrees today. UV index of 7 or high. Overnight, those clouds will stick around with that strong chance of showers remaining overnight. A low of 19 degrees. Tomorrow, we'll see that all clear away with a high of 27 and a Humidex of 35 degrees. And on Saturday, we'll see sunshine and a high of 28. For your full five-day forecast, visit us online anytime at classic107.com or on the Classic 107 app.
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Music from The Emperor, string quartet number 62 in C major by Joseph Haydn, performed by the Kodaly Quartet, here on Morning Light on Classic 107, presented by Body Measure. My name is Nolan Kaler. Great to have you with us, whether you are emperors, princesses, or anything in between, beyond, or, let's be honest, in my case, a little bit below. Regardless, great to have you here with us, and it's great to be able to talk about the Winnipeg Fringe Festival as well. Today, we want to hear from you. What's your best strategy to get the most out of the Winnipeg Fringe Festival experience? Let us know by texting us on our talk and text line 204-336-1071. And in case you missed it yesterday, we spoke with Alana Penner and Lori Fisher, two of the members of the North Kildonan Community Players, to learn more about Panic, a Canadian premiere musical written about the creation of one of the most famous radio dramas ever shared, The War of the Worlds from Orson Welles in 1938. That conversation is available at the Classic 107 app or classic107.com, a great way to stream our show, especially if you're listening to this symphony by Josef Myslivicek. This is his Symphony in D, performed by the London Mozart Players.

0: The London Mozart Player is led by Matthias Behmert, performing Josef Myslivicek's Symphony in D in its entirety here on Morning Light on Classic 107, presented by Body Measure. My name is Nolan Kaler. I've got a couple more pieces, I think, to keep us going, including from the man who gives the London Mozart Players their namesake here in just a moment.
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An arrangement of music by Wolfgang Amadeus Mozart from his Piano Sonata No. 11 in A, performed by the Empire Brass Quintet. As we continue along into our second hour shortly on Morning Light on Classic 107, presented by Body Measure. My name is Nolan Kaler, broadcasting from the Banff Center for Arts and Creativity on this Thursday morning. Coming up, we'll be speaking with one of the conductors here and the chorus master of the Canadian Opera Company, Sandra Horst, about what her Mennonite roots have done to inform her music making. We'll also be speaking with Jesse Krause of the Riel Gentlemen's Choir to learn more about their Winnipeg Fringe Festival production, Babel, which is officially debuting later on today at the West End Cultural Center. Music by Andreas Romberg carries us to your 7 o'clock news, weather, and traffic update. This from his string quartet in B minor, performed by the Leipzig String Quartet.

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1: Good morning. It's 20 degrees in downtown Winnipeg. I'm Colleen Hood. The founders of Winnipeg's new Northern Super League team say the club will be built around community opportunity and Manitoba pride. Team founders Desiree Scott and Rob Gale say the club will provide a pathway for players who dream of professional soccer careers and show the world what Winnipeg can do.
2: We have our tagline, Destroy Doubt, and I think there's always been some doubt about the quality of players that can come from here. So we want a hardworking team, but we want one that is, you know, hand knit within the community, that's for the community. This league is for Canadians, by Canadians, but we want to also attract that local talent as well as worldwide. And so we want to put out a standard of quality soccer that people are going to be excited to come and watch and cheer on. But also just that resonates with that home feel of the prairies. We're going to grind it out, we're going to work hard, and we're going to be proud of what we do moving forward.
1: Team founders Desiree Scott and Rob Gale say the club will provide a pathway for players who dream of professional soccer careers. A Southern Manitoba hospital remains closed after its air cooling system malfunctioned during this week's extreme heat. The issue was discovered Monday, prompting staff to evacuate the building so repairs could begin. Southern Health says all inpatient and outpatient

0: patient services, including emergency care, remain canceled while work continues. Patients needing emergency care are asked to call 911 or visit the nearest emergency department. There's no word yet on when the hospital will reopen. Choirs, carpentry, and handcrafted instruments form the foundation of the latest project from the Riel Gentlemen's Choir. Babel will be shown starting today at the Winnipeg Fringe Festival and is based on the biblical story of the construction of a tower that ultimately proves the futility of humanity. Artistic director Jesse Krause will tell us more about Babel coming up on Morning Light. The Manitoba Museum is busy with summer programming. Brandy Hayberg, manager of marketing and communications, says there's a lot to do for everyone.
1: And we have like amazing hands-on activities for families, planetarium shows. So really, like, if you've ever visited the Manitoba Museum during like a spring break, a winter break, you know that we love our scavenger hunts. So we've got this really great scavenger hunt through our museum galleries where you get to find like little herds of bison throughout the galleries and kind of leads you on little trails and clues.
0: Besides the galleries, there are also three shows offered at the planetarium, and kids from 0 to 17 have free admission for the summer. And Camp Day at Tim Hortons raised money Wednesday to help send young people from underserved communities to Tim Hortons Foundation camps. All proceeds from hot and iced coffee sales went directly to the foundation's camp programs. Senior manager of camp operations Ben says youth can take part in the leadership programs for up to 4 years, helping them build confidence and life skills. He adds the foundation also brings camp experiences into some school communities through its in-community program. You can find details on all of these stories and more at Classic107.com or on the Classic 107 app.
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0: We've had a new issue pop up in traffic. A water main break on Portage Avenue westbound, just past Ferry Road in the curb lane. Keep left to get past that. We also have some lane closures you may want to keep in mind. So

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0: We've got a cloudy day in store for us today. A strong chance of showers, the risk of a thunderstorm, a high of 25. A humidex making it feel more like 30 degrees today. UV index of 7 or high. Overnight, those clouds will stick around with that strong chance of showers remaining overnight. A low of 19 degrees. Tomorrow, we'll see that all clear away with a high of 27 and a humidex of 35 degrees. And on Saturday, we'll see sunshine and a high of 28. For your full 5-day forecast, visit us online anytime at classic107.com or on the Classic 107 app.
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2: Great to have you along with us on this Thursday, July the 16th. 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We're broadcasting once again from the Banff Center for Arts and Creativity. Coming up here in this hour of the program, we'll have a poem of the morning written by somebody who wrote here at the Banff Center, plus a conversation with Sandra Horst, the chorus master for the Canadian Opera Company, collaborative pianist and conductor, and also somebody who understands what it's like to make music in a more rural prairie context growing up in Osler, Saskatchewan. We'll tell you more about her journey coming up in our next half hour. Plus, we'll tell you more about Babel, another Winnipeg Fringe Festival production that blends live carpentry with music made with performance-specific instruments. Yes, Jesse Krause is one of the designers of those instruments. You heard that right. He'll tell us more about that coming up after 8 o'clock this morning. First, though, some different choir music to maybe contrast with the Canadian Opera Company Chorus or the Riel Gentlemen's Choir that Jesse Krause leads. This is the English Baroque Soloists and the Monteverdi Choir, led by John Elliott Gardner, to perform music by Claudio Monteverdi from his Vespers of the Blessed Virgin from 1610. This is a setting of texts from Psalm 112.

Praise the Lord. Blessed are those who fear the divine and who find great delight in its ordering. Theirs will be the mightiest families in the lands and the generation that will be blessed because of their morals. A translation of Psalm 112 put into the Vespers of the Blessed Virgin from 1610 by Claudio Monteverdi, performed by the English Baroque soloists and Monteverdi choir, John Elliott Gardner, conducting here on Morning Light on Classic 107, presented by Body Measure. My name is Nolan Kaler, broadcasting from the Banff Center for Arts and Creativity. And if you haven't checked it out yet, be sure to visit the Banff Center page over at our website and app. It's just a nice big button that you can find on our homepage that you can click on to find stories about artists from all over Canada and indeed all across the world who find inspiration and resonance in one of this country's great creative hubs. And we've been hearing about how those inspirations impact people all over the world, including in Manitoba and on the prairies, as we're about to hear with Sandra Horst in our next half hour of the program. Hope you're able to stick around for that. We also heard about a brand new opera getting worked on here at the Banff Center called Cassation. We spoke with its composer, Tristan Wilson, and one of its stars, Talene Yeremian, on the show yesterday. You can find that over, as I say, at our website and app. We'll stick with the Italian Baroque here for just a little while longer. A concerto for flute by Antonio Vivaldi, which is shared with us by Vincent Lozé and the Arion Ensemble.

Now, San Jose joining the Ario Ensemble to perform Antonio Vivaldi's Flute Concerto here on Morning Light on Classic 107, presented by Body Measure. Always great to hear music that is inspired by such an incredible locale like Venice, in the case of Vivaldi, or the Banff Center for Arts and Creativity, where we're speaking to you from this morning. More music of specific inspiration is coming your way after a look at your weather and traffic updates. We'll be hearing music written by the Polish composer Leopold Godowski, inspired by Arcangelo Corelli after our poem of the morning. But first, this from the man himself, Corelli's violin sonata in F major, Enrico Onofre, joining the Imaginarium Ensemble to perform music from that sonata on Morning Light.

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1: We've had a new issue pop up in traffic. A water main break on Portage Avenue westbound, just past Ferry Road in the curb lane. Keep left to get past that. We also have some lane closures you may want to keep in mind. Selkirk Avenue between Andrews and Salter Street. The eastbound curb lane is closed for water work. St. Anne's Road between Hindley and Sadler Avenue. The northbound curb lane is closed for construction. And William Avenue between Princess and Adelaide. The westbound curb lane is closed for construction. If you spot anything else, we'd love to hear from you. Let us know. Give us a call or text us at 204-336-1071.
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4: We've got a cloudy day in store for us today. A strong chance of showers with the risk of a thunderstorm, a high of 25, a Humidex making it feel more like 30 degrees today, UV index of 7 or high. Overnight, those clouds will stick around with that strong chance of showers remaining overnight, a low of 19 degrees. Tomorrow, we'll see that all clear away with a high of 27 and a Humidex of 35 degrees. And on Saturday, we'll see sunshine and a high of 28. For your full 5-day forecast, visit us online anytime at classic107.com or on the Classic 107 app.
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5: Whether your day is just getting started or whether you started your day with us just about an hour and a half ago, it's great to have you along with us for the best curated concert and conversations anywhere in the city of Winnipeg, made for you 100% algorithm and AI free here on Morning Light on Classic 107, presented by Body Measure. My name is Nolan Kaler. It's time now for our poem of the morning, and it's a poem written right here at the Banff Center for Arts and Creativity, just like we have been doing for the last 2.5 weeks. This poem fits an image of mountain inspiration to a T, and it's written by Brenda Lifeso. It's called Summit. And the prime ministers, presidents, and popes, all the dictators, laid aside their grievances, gathered unto them their sharpshooters, their riot squads and pepper spray, and for 7 days and 7 nights cloistered themselves in towers of glass behind heavy oak doors. For 7 days and 7 nights, the television cameras fluttered their eyelashes at each other, the news anchors appalled and reapplied peach-flavored lipstick, practiced kissing on their hands. On the 8th day, the doors swung open. Those good men stood on the vestibule of the world, and they were grave-faced. They were steadfast, their promises resolute. No stone would remain unturned, no blameless man unblamed. Grief counselors would be brought into schools and workplaces the world over, or, where it really matters, in Europe and North America. Small-fingered, intelligent monkeys would be trained to harvest coffee beans, to sew sequins on party clothes. And they beseeched us to remember the good news, how environmentally sustainable was a shrinking population. The ebbing need to argue about abortion and birth control, the decline of starvation and AIDS in Africa, children living on garbage dumps in the Philippines, could now move to empty homes. And let's not forget, most of all, let's not forget there would be gold and diamonds and water and oil for all.

0: music of Renaissance, not unlike the Renaissance we just heard about a short time ago in our Poem of the Morning Summit by Brenda Leif. So that was Konstantin Shcherbakov on the piano performing the pastorale model after the music of Arcangelo Corelli from the second book of Renaissance pieces by Leopold Godowsky on Morning Light on Classic 107, presented by Body Measure. My name is Nolan Kaler, and it's perhaps no wonder, as we continue broadcasting from the Banff Center for Arts and Creativity, that somebody brought up in a Mennonite context would, especially in a musical context, would grow up and lead people joining their voices together in song. When it comes to Sandra Horst's musical life, though, that takes on a whole new meaning. Horst is the chorus master of the Canadian Opera Company in Toronto, as well as being an established conductor and collaborative pianist. But her roots stretch far away from Toronto to rural Saskatchewan. And a prairie existence, I think, is quite similar to the one that we reside in on Treaty 1 territory. I spoke with Sandra here at the Banff Center yesterday and started by trying to get a little bit more information about her musical background.
1: Okay, so Osler, Saskatchewan is where I'm from, on a farm. And the town of Osler, when I was growing up, had about 100 people in it. And I went to Osler Mennonite Church, and, you know, that was our social life. Mm-hmm. And so we, you know, sang in the choir, we did music, if there was any kind of anything. We took piano lessons, my brothers and I. Mm-hmm. We sang in the festival. Mm-hmm. And so

0: singing together was always something we did. And in school, we had a ukulele. We played ukuleles. We played recorders. Mm. And we had choirs. So it was about when I was in grade five that I started playing for the choirs. Mm. And that just became, you know, choir all the time.
1: So that's a lot of music shared mm-hmm. in community with others. At what yeah. point does drama enter the picture? In other words, at what point does something like musical theater or opera enter the equation for your musical life?
0: Opera didn't really enter the equation till after I left, but musical theater for sure. Always knew this, like the old time musicals, like The Sound of Music, Fiddler on the Roof. And then I went to Rostron Junior College, where there's a musical every year. First year I was there was The Music Man, and that was the first, I played for The Music Man, and that was the first show that I ever played, right? Mm-hmm. And I was just like, I was totally bitten by a bug.
1: You were not the sadder but wiser girl in that instance.
0: No. And then the next year, when I was in grade 12, I was Annie. So
1: incredible.
0: It was all just meant to be.
1: That's all just meant to be. And then the career takes off from there, obviously, and so many accolades have followed your career since then. As you work with an ensemble like the Canadian Opera Company Chorus, as you work with the next generation of Canadian opera singers mm-hmm. at the University of Toronto, what do you think you draw from your experience at Osler Mennonite Church, at Rostern Junior College, into these experiences in a, oh, you know, somewhat larger arena?
0: I think it all has to do with just the way that music brings us together, right? It doesn't matter what the mood of the music is, or it doesn't matter what mood you're feeling in. Mm. There's always a way to have a communal experience through music. And I think That, for sure, with the chorus, that is something that I really hold on to. And with the students at the U of T, it's all about sharing your gifts and sharing your talents and having the confidence that making music speaks to people.
1: So, right. As you're talking, I'm curious about how maybe, this is a bit of a crystal ball question, but as you think about your career and the things that you lend to all the different places that you are a musical leader in, what do you think that you bring because of your experiences in communities like Osler and Rostern that maybe you wouldn't, that maybe another person wouldn't be able to bring because they didn't have those experience? What's those things that you hold on to from your time in Saskatchewan that you bring to an ensemble like the Canadian Opera Company that if there was another chorus master in place that they would not that they would not be able to bring in the same way?
0: I don't know. I think it has a lot to do with the work ethic.
1: Hmm.
0: Right?
1: Sure.
0: And just that we work together. We're organized, we have goals, you know, and everything needs to get done, and we do it together.
1: Hmm.
0: I think that's a huge part of my upbringing. And when we're all together, we make music.
1: Mm-hmm. The community aspect that you drew on before is also really interesting because in these kind of smaller communities, and I know that our listeners in Manitoba are going to relate to this very strongly, that joining voices together in community has a purpose. There is an end goal to that work ethic you were talking about before. Oftentimes it's connected to some sort of religious context and some sort of service context. Do you find that there is a similar quality in something like opera, which doesn't necessarily have the same sort of, I don't know, maybe a different sort of community goal in mind?
0: Let me see. You have to, I think that, oh boy. That was a long question, Nolan.
1: So here, let's simplify it then to say that, like, in how does the approach that you take in

0: in an opera context, or the approach that is taken in an opera context, maybe differ from making music in a place where music has a very specific purpose, which is oftentimes religious.
1: Right. Okay. So I think that you know, when you're bringing something to a service, or when you're bringing something to church, to your religion, it has a point, and it helps people to express their feelings, right? And that's very similar to opera, right? We have all kinds of different emotions. The chorus in opera is usually regular people, right? Just like you would find in any community.
0: Sure.
1: They're young, they're old, they have high voices, they have low voices, and they come together with a singular purpose for expressing praise or grief or whatever their you know, needs are. It's very similar to opera.
0: Is this?
1: And it's in four parts, mostly.
0: Of course, which is something that you rely on.
1: We really took for granted growing up, right?
0: Right.
1: I was kind of amazed when I got out of that system.
0: And I bet.
1: Figured that not everybody knew how to sing in four-part harmony.
0: So in that sense, do you view your work with the chorus at the COC maybe as a congregation by a different name? In some regards,
1: you could look at it that way, for sure.
0: Okay, very interesting to be able to draw those kinds of parallels. Mm-hmm. If you were to bring your work with, so let's say that the COC is going on the road and they are performing at RJC in beautiful rural Saskatchewan,
1: right?
0: Just north of Saskatoon, there.
1: Right.
0: What do you think that your community, as you knew it growing up, would think about the choruses and the value that music holds in a community context? I'm flipping this a little bit
1: on its head here. They would love it, because there's so many choirs there. You know, there's community choirs, there's the school choir. If a choir like COC was there, they would love it.
0: Yeah. Very easily done.
1: Yeah.
0: So there's so many incredible parallels to be drawn from, as we've seen, your career to your roots in rural Saskatchewan that we get to pull apart here. As you continue on in your career, is that something you feel that you are growing as you even continue to develop as a musician?
1: Mm-hmm.
0: Do you grow further away from that? Or is that something that is roots that are there to stay?
1: Oh, always to stay. Oh, yeah. Yeah, I don't think that goes away.
0: Mm-hmm. Easily done.
1: Yeah.
0: Very interesting to see and hear about these experiences. 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So grateful for you taking the time.
1: Thank you, Nolan. It was great.
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Since we were just speaking with a pianist, it felt only fitting to share a little bit of piano music, that from a piano trio in G by Charles Valentin Alcan, performed by the ensemble that bears the composer's name, here on Morning Light on Classic 107, presented by Body Measure. My name is Nolan Kaler. Still to come,

We'll be taking you inside Babel, which opens today as part of the Winnipeg Fringe Festival. Composer and artistic director Jesse Krause will join us to tell us more about the show, which also involves instruments that were made specifically for this production. We want to hear from you as well this morning. What's your best Winnipeg Fringe Festival strategy so that you can get the most out of your experience? Let us know by texting us on our talk and text line, 204-336-1071. Certainly takes a bit of a commanding attitude to be able to do something like that. So just before we take you to your 8 o'clock news, weather, and traffic update, why not this overture from Hector Berlioz's Le Corsaire, or The Pirate, performed by the Montreal Symphony Orchestra.

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1: Good morning. It's 20 degrees in downtown Winnipeg. I'm Colleen Hood. The founders of Winnipeg's new Northern Super League team say the club will be built around community opportunity and Manitoba pride. Team founders Desiree Scott and Rob Gale say the club will provide a pathway for players who dream of professional soccer careers and show the world what Winnipeg can do.
2: We have our tagline, Destroy Doubt, and I think there's always been some doubt about the quality of players that can come from here. So we want a hardworking team, but we want one that is, you know, hand knit within the community, that's for the community. This league is for Canadians, by Canadians, but we want to also attract that local talent as well as worldwide. And so we want to put out a standard of quality soccer that people are going to be excited to come and watch and cheer on. But also just that resonates with that home feel of the prairies. We're going to grind it out, we're going to work hard, and we're going to be proud of what we do moving forward.
1: Team founders Desiree Scott and Rob Gale say the club will provide a pathway for players who dream of professional soccer careers. A Southern Manitoba hospital remains closed after its air cooling system malfunctioned during this week's extreme heat. The issue was discovered Monday, prompting staff to evacuate the building so repairs could begin. Southern Health says all inpatient and outpatient services, including emergency care, remain canceled while work continues. Patients needing emergency care are asked to call 911 or visit the nearest emergency department. There's no word yet on when the hospital will reopen. Choirs, carpentry, and handcrafted instruments form the foundation of the latest project from the Riel Gentlemen's Choir. Babel will be shown starting today at the Winnipeg Fringe Festival and is based on the biblical story of the construction of a tower that ultimately proves the futility of humanity. Artistic director Jesse Krause will tell us more about Babel coming up on Morning Light. The Manitoba Museum is busy with summer programming. Brandy Hayberg, manager of marketing and communications, says there's a lot to do for everyone.
3: And we have like amazing hands-on activities for families, planetarium shows. So really, like, if you've ever visited the Manitoba Museum during like a spring break, a winter break, you know that we love our scavenger hunts. So we've got this really great scavenger hunt through our museum galleries where you get to find like little herds of bison throughout the galleries and kind of leads you on little trails and clues.
1: Besides the galleries, there are also three shows offered at the planetarium, and kids from 0 to 17 have free admission for the summer. And Camp Day at Tim Hortons raised money Wednesday to help send young people from underserved communities to Tim Hortons Foundation camps. All proceeds from hot and iced coffee sales went directly to the foundation's camp programs. Senior manager of camp operations, Ben, says youth can take part in the leadership

0: Avenue and Corden. Give yourself plenty of extra time if you do have to travel through that area. We've also got slow going traffic along Lagimodier all the way from Dugald Road down to Marion Street. Give yourself extra time to get through that area. And then that construction is causing traffic to be very slow going along Lagimodier all the way from Chepagus Trail down to Concordia Avenue. Again, give yourself extra time to get through there. And if you spot anything else, let us know. Give us a call or text us at 204-336-1071.
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0: We've got a cloudy day in store for us today. A strong chance of showers with a risk of a thunderstorm, a high of 25. A Humidex making it feel more like 30 degrees today. UV index of 7 or high. Overnight, those clouds will stick around with that strong chance of showers remaining overnight. A low of 19 degrees. Tomorrow, we'll see that all clear away with a high of 27 and a Humidex of 35 degrees. And on Saturday, we'll see sunshine and a high of 28. For your full five-day forecast, visit us online anytime at classic107.com or on the Classic 107 app.
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2: Morning Light keeps rolling along here on Classic 107 for this Thursday, July the 16th of 2026. My name is Nolan Kaler, broadcasting from the Banff Centre for Arts and Creativity. Sadly, missing out on the first couple of days of the Winnipeg Fringe Festival. We want to hear from you this morning about your most successful Fringe Festival strategies. How do you get the most out of this celebration of independent theater? Let us know by texting us on our talk and text line, 204-336-1071. We're going to be hearing about a Fringe Festival show in this hour as Jesse Krause from the Riel Gentlemen's Choir joins us to tell us more about Babel, which involves live carpentry and purpose-made instruments made only for this show. I'll tell you more about that. And our featured work is coming up after 9 o'clock as well. Stick around for that. We'll hear some Edward Elgar on this Thursday morning. But first, Pyotr Ilyich Tchaikovsky and this music from his Fourth Symphony performed by the Montreal Symphony Orchestra.

Music by Pyotr Ilyich Tchaikovsky, performed by the Montreal Symphony Orchestra. That was from his fourth symphony, here in our third hour together on Morning Light on Classic 107, presented by Body Measure. My name is Nolan Kaler, and if you're looking for a great place to beat the heat over the next couple of days, it's supposed to be heating up again over the weekend, look no further than the Winnipeg Art Gallery, Gamayuk, and look no further than our Horizon Hearing Center's ticket window over at classic107.com and the Classic 107 app. We've got passes to give away there all summer, so don't wait. Head over there, click on our ticket window button, and enter your information for your chance to win. We'll hear some more musical arts here in the meantime, some preludes shared with us by Anthony Gladstone on the piano. This music by Reinhold Glier here on Morning Light.

0: 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My name is Nolan Kaler, broadcasting from the Banff Center for Arts and Creativity on this Thursday morning. 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
1: In a festival filled with unique experiences, perhaps none stands out quite so much as Babel, the creation of brothers Jesse and Thomas Kraus, aka Geräuschbeast. The performances will feature the Riel Gentlemen's Choir, recreating the story of the civilization determined to build a tower to heaven. That story will literally feature tower building, as the choir constructs a tower on stage at the West End Cultural Center, and also will feature music written for instruments designed specifically for the occasion. Jesse Kraus joins us now to tell us more about Babel. Hello.
2: Hey, Nolan. How you doing?
1: I'm doing well. For those who aren't fluent in Low German, or any German at all, I gotta start here with the title of your production company. What does Geräuschbeast signify about the type of art that you, your brother, and the Riel Gentlemen's Choir create in environments like the Fringe Festival?
2: Yeah, I am also not fluent in German, but Geräuschbeast is a compound word of noise and beast, animal, sort of like the more dangerous kind of animal, I suppose. So it's not noise music necessarily, but there's always that little bit of maybe a crispy edge to everything that we're doing. And the natural world is sort of the subject matter that we're mostly drawn to. So that the project, the band Geräuschbeast, is Thomas and myself with various guests over the years. And it's about making animal noises.
1: I was gonna say that there's this element of rawness. You talk about edge, but I would add that there is a certain amount of just primality to the things that you have engaged in over the years with various musical and dramatic projects. I'm wondering what first attracted you to this story, to the story of Babel, and what made it resonate with you in 2026?
2: Yeah, it there's something about the futility of effort and intention that I seem like it is relevant here. Not that, you know, what we do doesn't matter, but just that we can't predict how things are going to end despite our best intentions. So striving for a higher purpose is worthwhile and kind of necessary, but that doesn't mean that we can predict the outcome of our actions. And it's kind of in line with my instrument building practice, that, you know, slapping things together and then figuring out how to play it is part of the process and part of the joy of it, that, you know, you put some elements together and then somehow something good is going to come out of it. It's a very like evolutionary way of working, in the way like the natural world also doesn't necessarily have an architecture behind it that pre-exists the existence of the natural world. It's there and it turns into the next thing, and it's beautiful in the way that it just works with what it has and the way that the process unfolds.
1: It occurs to me that as you talk about your instrument building practice, that there's something, sure, it's like striving for something, it's working towards an achievement.

0: achievement, but the way you're describing it, it almost seems like you're not entirely sure what that achievement will be when you are first making these instruments with maybe an idea of what it should do, but maybe not necessarily an idea of how it can accomplish that thing. Maybe you can walk us through your process of instrument making, and when you're considering an instrument for a purpose, like Babel, how does that inform how you build instruments?
1: Yeah, the in the composition process, a lot of my instruments accompany a composition, and so I'll think about what sort of pitches we might need for a particular piece, and then depending on what range, like bass instruments play fewer notes generally. I mean, like they can play more, but as a bass singer myself, I know that, you know, often we're just singing one and sometimes five, and you make it work. And so in writing a piece where I know that we're going to have limited numbers of sort of bass strings or instruments that are kind of limited in their scope, I'll approach the composition knowing that, okay, we're going to have five pedal notes, five bass notes, and which are those going to be? And let's write the whole piece around that, and then we'll build an instrument that can like support having those few notes. For Babel, I sort of dipped my toe into the digitization for some of these instruments. So my sort of continual instrument that I'm playing is just a single cello string. It's not stopped or anything. There's no fingerboard to it, but it runs through a computer and runs through a keyboard that then pitch shifts everything. So I'll bow with my right hand the string to give all the enveloping and attack and just like the nuance that you can get with a bow on a string. But then I have the facility of a keyboard, so it's completely chromatic and can play polyphony and do all the things that a keyboard can do, kind of married to the nuance of a bow. So I'm pretty pleased about that innovation for this. And that was, you know, sort of by necessity that the piece was kind of getting a little out of control, like, oh, we're going to this other key area, and like that sounds really good, but how are you going to do this on these wacky instruments? Because other instruments I've made, you know, it's sort of like takes up 2 cubic feet to play one particular chord, and that's great if you're going to have the whole beat piece based around that chord. But as soon as you start, you know, bringing in other kind of harmonies, then you need to adapt. So that's the adaptation for that, but it ended up being pretty clean and missing some of that rawness, I guess you call it. So I did make another instrument. I set it up so I could show you.
2: Oh, perfect.
1: Play a little bit of it. This was supposed to be prettier than this, actually. This ended up being there's lots of things going on here, but it is maybe I would call it a loose string instrument, that the it's a piece of piano wire, you know, it's just loose enough that it's not going to produce a sustained identifiable pitch, but it has all of the timbral variations that you would expect from a string. Well, I'll just get behind. And so it's sort of a percussion bowed instrument. So I've got two strings. And I could just sit here and make noises all day. But that's kind of, maybe like there's a single string that runs through a couple of bridges and has some pickups. So everything's kind of connected. There's a lot of detail to any particular sound, which you don't always get with digital sounds unless you go and take the time to make that. So a physical object being involved with the like initial production of the sound is something that I found very fruitful, because you get all of these things that you don't really expect.
0: So much to unpack with that musical sound. We're speaking this morning with Jesse Krause, one of the creators of Babel with the Real Gentlemen's Choir, which officially opens today at the Winnipeg Fringe Festival. at the West End Cultural Center. We'll

More information on this in just a little bit over at classic107.com and the Classic 107 app. While you're there, make sure you're following along with some of our other Fringe Festival shows that we've been talking about, including Panic, presented by the North Kildonan Community Players, who were on the show yesterday, and Serious Comedy, which is a long-form improv show that pairs local and visiting Fringe performers together. We'll hear a little bit more about Babel coming up in the next half hour as well, but we'll stick with these natural creation images as we hear music about fruit. To frame our weather and traffic update, we'll hear from Scott Joplin in just a moment, but first, this from Sergei Prokofiev's Love for Three Oranges, Gil Shaham and Orly Shaham sharing a march as we continue moving through morning light.

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1: Still got that issue on Portage Avenue headed westbound. Just past Ferry Road, water main break. There are barricades up. Keep left to get past that. Elsewhere, we're slowly seeing traffic pick up, especially along Pembina Highway headed northbound between Fleet Avenue and Cordon. Give yourself plenty of extra time if you do have to travel through that area. We've also got slow-going traffic along Lagimodier all the way from Dugald Road down to Marion Street. Give yourself extra time to get through that area. And then that construction is causing traffic to be very slow-going along Lagimodier all the way from Chippewas Trail down to Concordia Avenue. Again, give yourself extra time to get through there. And if you spot anything else, let us know. Give us a call or text us at 204-336-1071.
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6: You've got a cloudy day in store for us today. A strong chance of showers with a risk of a thunderstorm, a high of 25. Humidex making it feel more like 30 degrees today. UV index of 7 or high. Overnight, those clouds will stick around with that strong chance of showers remaining overnight. A low of 19 degrees. Tomorrow, we'll see that all clear away with a high of 27 and a humidex of 35 degrees. And on Saturday, we'll see sunshine and a high of 28. For your full 5-day forecast, visit us online anytime at classic107.com or on the Classic 107 app.
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Music by Scott Joplin, his Pineapple Rag, performed by Roy Eaton on the piano to pair with some oranges, three of them to be specific, rendered into music by Sergei Prokofiev here on Morning Light on Classic 107, presented by Body Measure. My name is Nolan Kaler, broadcasting from the Banff Center for Arts and Creativity on this Thursday, July the 16th. Glad to have you with us, no matter where you're joining us throughout the world. Of course, we all wish we were in Winnipeg for the start of the Winnipeg Fringe Festival. We want to hear from you this morning. What's your most effective Fringe Festival strategy so that you get the most out of your experience? Let us know by texting into our talk and text line 204-336-1067.

0: Certainly an amount of juxtaposition with the rawness of these grittier instruments. The bass instrument is all bowed as well and has the same sort of timbral variation. So there are a lot of there are important moments where, like in the story of Babel, the workers are kind of corrupted, or their language is confounded by God, and that is a sort of a darker moment that we use a lot of these grittier sounds. But there's also moments of tenderness and sweetness. So the cello timbre, cello string, with a sort of bass, double bass tones coming from the bass tree instrument. So in some ways there's quite a variety, and there are like very sweet, conventionally beautiful moments, as well as more gnarly things.
1: So the bass tree, of course, not to be confused with the tenor tree or the alto tree. This is a bass tree, and you better well know the differences. So the music, of course, the key element to Babel, but also that the Riel Gentlemen's Choir will be performing as well, singing alongside of these instruments and building a literal tower for the show. How does the choir fit into both the sound world and the drama that you all have constructed?
0: Yeah, they are the dominant dramatic force. They are building this tower out of a bunch of 2x10 lumber that has been notched and sort of pre-prepared to be assembled quickly enough that we can start with just a pile of boards and end the show with a pile of boards. But during the show, they'll build it into a tower, and then they try and knock it down. Actually, the tower is almost too well built that part of the show requires the thing coming down, which isn't maybe strictly biblical, but it suits the interpretation, but we were having a hard time because the design of the tower was just too robust. They try and push it over and it's not falling.
1: Oh man, you guys have done too good a job of preparing for the show, it seems like. I wanted to also come back to this idea of achievement, which it seems like you've done, given the fact that this tower is so robustly built. I'm curious because we live in this age of achievement, and it's never been easier or quicker to achieve things, given advancements in technology and the advent of artificial intelligence, things like that, that can speed up achievements, although maybe deprive us of some of the labors of creation along the way. What do you hope that people take away from Babel about the maybe intention of achievement, given everything that is put into this production?
0: Yeah, I'm hopeful that the message comes through we can kind of know everything now, and not celebrating ignorance, but giving ourselves the space and grace to just not need to know everything, not need to be able to do everything. And that's sort of where the piece ends for our workers. Like, they try really hard and they get somewhere, but they can't get all the way there because the universe is ultimately unknowable. There's just too much information and too much of it out there to experience in any human life. So you need to either pretend that that's not the case, and with AI, like, anything you want to know, you can have it explained to you immediately, and then you know it now, and there's no trouble there. But that it's a bit of a facade that there is a lot that the internet can't actually tell us, and a lot that, like, you can't really know the mind of another person, even if you have the most intimate connection. It's still, we're just kind of fumbling in the dark a little bit. And part of the point of the piece is that we can be okay with that, and we don't have to be uncomfortable with that. As uncomfortable as it is, it's not like a

0: morally corrupt thing to be ignorant of the whole universe, because we just can't know it all.
1: Mm-hmm. So interested to get to know this work over the course of the Winnipeg Fringe Festival. Babel runs at the West End Cultural Center, which is venue number 26, starting, and it's air conditioned. Ah, look at you go. You know how to sell the thing right now. That opens on July the 16th, and we'll have more details and a link to get your tickets over at classic107.com and the Classic 107 app. Jesse Krause, it has been fascinating getting to know this show through you today. Thank you so much for taking the time.
0: Oh, thanks for having me, Nolan.
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body measure. My name is Nolan Kaler. We're nearly done with our third hour here on this Thursday morning as we continue to broadcast from the Banff Center for Arts and Creativity. Still to come, our featured work by Edward Elgar on the way after your 9 o'clock news and weather update. But first, music by Samuel Barber from his violin concerto to carry us into 9 o'clock. Gil Shaham joins us for the second time this hour, this time accompanied by the London Symphony Orchestra, conducted by Andre Previn. Music in perpetual motion to continue carrying us along on this Thursday morning edition of Morning Light.

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1: Good morning. It's 20 degrees in downtown Winnipeg. I'm Colleen Hood. The founders of Winnipeg's new Northern Super League team say the club will be built around community opportunities.

0: opportunity and Manitoba pride. Team founders Desiree Scott and Rob Gale say the club will provide a pathway for players who dream of professional soccer careers and show the world what Winnipeg can do.
1: We have our tagline, Destroy Doubt, and I think there's always been some doubt about the quality of players that can come from here. So we want a hardworking team, but we want one that is, you know, hand-knit within the community, that's for the community. This league is for Canadians, by Canadians, but we want to also attract that local talent as well as worldwide. And so we want to put out a standard of quality soccer that people are going to be excited to come and watch and cheer on, but also just that resonates with that home feel of the Prairies. We're going to grind it out. We're going to work hard, and we're going to be proud of what we do moving forward.
0: Team founders Desiree Scott and Rob Gale say the club will provide a pathway for players who dream of professional soccer careers. A Southern Manitoba hospital remains closed after its air cooling system malfunctioned during this week's extreme heat. The issue was discovered Monday, prompting staff to evacuate the building so repairs could begin. Southern Health says all inpatient and outpatient services, including emergency care, remain canceled while work continues. Patients needing emergency care are asked to call 911 or visit the nearest emergency department. There's no word yet on when the hospital will reopen. The Real Gentlemen's Choir begins their run at the Winnipeg Fringe Festival with a show that blends choir, carpentry, and homemade instruments created specifically for the show. Bibble is based off the biblical story of efforts to build the tower to heaven, only for humans to realize their futility. Artistic director Jesse Krause says it's a lesson that rings strong in 2026.
2: There's something about the futility of effort and intention that I seem like it was relevant here. Not that, you know, what we do doesn't matter, but just that we can't predict how things are going to end despite our best intentions.
0: Babel opens today at the Winnipeg Fringe Festival with performances at the West End Cultural Center. 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Brandy Hayberg, Manager of Marketing and Communications, says there's a lot to do for everyone.
3: And we have like amazing hands-on activities for families, planetarium shows. So really, like, if you've ever visited the Manitoba Museum during like a spring break, a winter break, you know that we love our scavenger hunts. So we've got this really great scavenger hunt through our museum galleries where you get to find like little herds of bison throughout the galleries and kind of leads you on little trails and clues.
0: Besides the galleries, there are also three shows offered at the planetarium, and kids from 0 to 17 have free admission for the summer. And Camp Day at Tim Hortons raised money Wednesday to help send young people from underserved communities to Tim Hortons Foundation camps. All proceeds from hot and iced coffee sales went directly to the foundation's camp programs. Senior manager of camp operations Ben says youth can take part in the leadership programs for up to 4 years, helping them build confidence and life skills. He adds the foundation also brings camp experiences into some school communities through its

0: 7 and a humidex of 35 degrees. And on Saturday, we'll see sunshine and a high of 28. For your full 5-day forecast, visit us online anytime at classic107.com or on the Classic 107 app.
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2: Into the final hour we go on this Thursday morning edition of Morning Light here on Classic 107, streaming everywhere on the Classic 107 app and classic107.com, or of course broadcasting in Manitoba on 107.1 FM, stretching into the southern parts of the province, which will become important in just a second. My name is Nolan Kaler, broadcasting from the Banff Centre for Arts and Creativity today, but of course always thinking about home, especially southern Manitoba. We have next music inspired by natural beauty as our featured work on this Thursday morning. In Edward Elgar's case, it was the Italian Riviera that inspired him, a far more southerly locale than his native England. And I think the same holds true for the Pembina Valley and the inspiration that it provides us as well. Shout out to those of you who are listening in that part of the province. So, as our featured work, we get to hear In the South, otherwise known as Alassio, performed by the Halle Orchestra, Mark Elder conducting.

0: Mark Elder leading the Halle Orchestra in Edward Elgar's In the South, Alassio as our featured work on this Thursday morning edition of Morning Light here on Classic 107 presented by Body Measure. 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
2: We've got a cloudy day in store for us today. A strong chance of showers, the risk of a thunderstorm, a high of 25, a humidex making it feel more like 30 degrees today, UV index of 7 or high. Overnight, those clouds will stick around with that strong chance of showers remaining overnight, a low of 19 degrees. Tomorrow, we'll see that all clear away with a high of 27 and a humidex of 35 degrees. And on Saturday, we'll see sunshine and a high of 28. For your full five-day forecast, visit us online anytime at classic107.com or on the Classic 107 app.
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3: We're into the home stretch here on Morning Light on Classic 107, presented by Body Measure. And whether you're just joining us now for the tail end of the program or whether you've been with us to catch Morning Light in its entirety, we're glad that you could join us on this Thursday, the best curated concert anywhere in Winnipeg, made for you, 100% algorithm and AI free. My name is Nolan Kaler. We just heard our featured work by Edward Elgar, In the South, music inspired by a specific locale that he was in. And we have more music inspired by nature in just a moment here. Our south becomes a little bit more hilly. Like if you're in the Pembina Valley, for instance, and then you drive west towards the Pembina Hills, that's the image that this music evokes for me, music from the Pastoral Impressions of Ernest Farrar, performed by the Philharmonia Orchestra.

Music of Ernest Farrar from his Pastoral Impressions, Alistair Mitchell leading the Philharmonia Orchestra here on Morning Light on Classic 107, presented by Body Measure. We have now journeyed over the hills and far away, and maybe as far away as where I'm talking to you from right now, the BAM Center for Arts and Creativity in the heart of the Rocky Mountains. If there's one thing that we've been trying to do throughout the last couple of weeks, is to create this balance, both to tell stories from one of Canada's great cultural hubs while making sure that we know what's all going on in the exciting cultural capital that is Winnipeg. It's a balance of valleys and hills, Alberta and Manitoba. And to signify that balance, we have this music from Hubert Parry and his Violin Sonata in D, a piece known for the way that it balances so many things. We'll hear Eric Grunberg as our soloist, accompanied by Roger Vignoles.

Roger Vignoles at the piano, accompanying Eric Grunberg on the violin, performing music from Hubert Parry's Violin Sonata in D, bringing balance to Morning Light on Classic 107, presented by Body Measure, and bringing the show to a close for this Thursday, July the 16th of 2026. My name is Nolan Kaler. If you missed our conversations this morning with Sandra Horst, the chorus master of the Canadian Opera Company and a conductor here at the Banff Centre,

Or if you missed our conversation with Jesse Krause about Babble with the Real Gentlemen's Choir at the Winnipeg Fringe Festival, you can learn about both of these stories and more if you go to classic107.com and the Classic 107 app. It's a great way to stream our show throughout the rest of the morning. We'll send you off in a solo classical music flight for the next couple of hours, but we'll send you off with some jollity courtesy of Jupiter from Gustav Holst's The Planets, performed by the Montreal Symphony Orchestra. My name is Nolan Kaler, and I'll talk to you again in a couple of hours on Intermezzo.

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0: my name is Carson Natras, and I am the artistic director of Winnipeg's Rainbow Stage. 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
4: We've got a cloudy day in store for us today. A strong chance of showers with the risk of a thunderstorm, a high of 25, a humidex making it feel more like 30 degrees today, UV index of 7 or high. Overnight, those clouds will stick around with that strong chance of showers remaining overnight, a low of 19 degrees. Tomorrow, we'll see that all clear away with a high of 27 and a humidex of 35 degrees. And on Saturday, we'll see sunshine and a high of 28. For your full 5-day forecast, visit us online anytime at classic107.com or on the Classic 107 app.

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4: We've got a cloudy day in store for us today. A strong chance of showers with the risk of a thunderstorm. A high of 25. Humidex making it feel more like 30 degrees today. UV index of 7 or high. Overnight, those clouds will stick around with that strong chance of showers remaining overnight. A low of 19 degrees. Tomorrow, we'll see that all clear away with a high of 27 and a humidex of 35 degrees. And on Saturday, we'll see sunshine and a high of 28. For your full five-day forecast, visit us online anytime at classic107.com or on the Classic 107 app.
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1: Good morning. It's 20 degrees in downtown Winnipeg. I'm Colleen Hood. The founders of Winnipeg's new Northern Super League team say the club will be built around community opportunity and Manitoba pride. Team founders Desiree Scott and Rob Gale say the club will provide a pathway for players who dream

0: A professional soccer careers and show the world what Winnipeg can do.
1: We have our tagline, destroy doubt. And I think there's always been some doubt about the quality of players that can come from here. So we want a hardworking team, but we want one that is, you know, hand knit within the community, that's for the community. This league is for Canadians, by Canadians, but we want to also attract that local talent as well as worldwide. And so we want to put out a standard of quality soccer that people are going to be excited to come and watch and cheer on, but also just that resonates with that home feel of the prairies. We're going to grind it out, we're going to work hard, and we're going to be proud of what we do moving forward.
0: Team founders Desiree Scott and Rob Gale say the club will provide a pathway for players who dream of professional soccer careers. A Southern Manitoba hospital remains closed after its air cooling system malfunctioned during this week's extreme heat. The issue was discovered Monday, prompting staff to evacuate the building so repairs could begin. Southern Health says all inpatient and outpatient services, including emergency care, remain canceled while work continues. Patients needing emergency care are asked to call 911 or visit the nearest emergency department. There's no word yet on when the hospital will reopen. The Real Gentlemen's Choir begins their run at the Winnipeg Fringe Festival with a show that blends choir, carpentry, and homemade instruments created specifically for the show. Mabel is based off the biblical story of efforts to build the tower to heaven, only for humans to realize their futility. Artistic director Jesse Krause says it's a lesson that rings strong in 2026.
2: There's something about the futility of effort and intention that I seem like it was is relevant here. Not that, you know, what we do doesn't matter, but just that we can't predict how things are going to end despite our best intentions.
0: Mabel opens today at the Winnipeg Fringe Festival with performances at the West End Cultural Center. 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Brandy Haberg, Manager of Marketing and Communications, says there's a lot to do for everyone.
3: And we have like amazing hands-on activities for families, planetarium shows. So really, like, if you've ever visited the Manitoba Museum during like a spring break, a winter break, you know that we love our scavenger hunts. So we've got this really great scavenger hunt through our museum galleries where you get to find like little herds of bison throughout the galleries and kind of leads you on little trails and clues.
0: Besides the galleries, there are also three shows offered at the planetarium, and kids from 0 to 17 have free admission for the summer. And

0: storm with a low of 19. Tomorrow, clearing up with a high of 27, but feeling closer to 35. And on Saturday, sunny and a high of 28. A look at your current temperatures and 7-day forecast is available at classic107.com or the Classic 107 app.
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2: 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My name is Nolan Kaler, up in the mountains at the Banff Center for Arts and Creativity in Alberta. Glad to join you interprovincially for this, the best curated concert in the city of Winnipeg, made for you 100% AI-free. We're going to be hearing from a number of 19th century German masters, mostly from the first part of that. Actually, you know what? We're going to call an audible. That's exactly what we're going to do for the entire hour, a very cohesive program together. We're going to march into it now with this from the Bunte Blätter of Robert Schumann, performed by Florian Ulick.

A march from the Bunte Blätter of Robert Schumann, performed by Florian Uhlig here on Intermezzo on Classic 107. My name is Nolan Kaler. I hope you are marching along to some of the best independent theater in the country that has descended on the Winnipeg Fringe Festival as of yesterday. If you missed it earlier today on Morning Light, we spoke with Jesse Krause of the Riel Gentlemen's Choir to learn more about Babel, which features live onstage carpentry and purpose-made instruments just made for this show, which Jesse actually demonstrated for us. 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While you're typing, a serenade for your Thursday afternoon, courtesy of Johannes Brahms, performed by the Royal Concertgebouw Orchestra.

Music from the Serenade No. 1 in D by Johannes Brahms, Bernard Haitink leading the Royal Concertgebouw Orchestra here on Intermezzo on Classic 107. We next turn to music from Brahms' lieber Freund, as he referred to him in his letters. We'll hear from Robert Volkmann and his string quartet.

0: The Mannheim String Quartet sharing music by Robert Folkman from his String Quartet No. 6 in E-flat major here on Intermezzo on Classic 107. My name is Nolan Kaler, broadcasting from the Banff Center for Arts and Creativity here on this Thursday, July the 16th. We'll rewind the clock just a touch to hear some music by Felix Mendelssohn that introduces the piano back into the show. That's coming up after a look at your weather forecast.
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4: Looks like we're in for a rainy afternoon today with a high of 25, feeling more like 31. Tonight, mainly cloudy, 60% chance of showers and a risk of a thunderstorm with a low of 19. Tomorrow, clearing up with a high of 27, but feeling closer to 35. And on Saturday, sunny and a high of 28. A look at your current temperatures and 7-day forecast is available at classic107.com or the Classic 107 app.
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Music by Felix Mendelssohn from his Piano Concerto No. 1 in G minor, that movement performed by Louis Lorty, who also was leading the Quebec Symphony Orchestra here on Intermezzo on Classic 107. My name is Nolan Kaler, broadcasting from the Banff Center for Arts and Creativity on this Thursday, July the 16th. If you missed it, earlier on this morning, we had a conversation with Sandra Horst, the chorus master of the Canadian Opera Company and conductor here at the Banff Center. But before all of that, she was steeped in prairie culture, and more specifically, in Mennonite musical culture. We learned more from her about how she steeped herself in that musical tradition to become the musician that she is today. You can find that conversation over at classic107.com and the Classic 107 app. In addition to conducting and leading choirs, Sandra Horst, also an incredibly accomplished pianist. So let's hear a bit of piano music now by Franz Schubert from his three piano pieces from his 946th collection of works. This is the first of those three piano pieces performed by Maurizio Pollini.

0: The first of three piano pieces in a collection by Franz Schubert, performed by Maurizio Pollini here on Intermezzo on Classic 107. We'll introduce a couple of other instruments to go alongside the piano in music by Carl Czerny in just a moment.
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Music by Carl Czerny from his Sonatina for Piano Trio in C Major, performed by Sun Yong Shin, Benjamin Hayek, and Samuel Ginger here on Intermezzo on Classic 107, bringing us nearly to the end of our time together for this Thursday, July the 16th of 2026. My name is Nolan Kaler, broadcasting from the Banff Center for Arts and Creativity. So glad to have you with us today, no matter how you joined us or from where. I'll be back with you tomorrow morning for the Friday edition of Morning Light, presented by Body Measure, beginning at 6 o'clock. We'll be sharing another great story from here at the Banff Center, which is all about how you write an opera and perform it in 72 hours. Hope you're able to join us for that. A little bit of music by Fanny Mendelssohn closes out our time together today. This from her string quartet in E-flat major, performed by the Quartet Ibn. Have a great rest of your Thursday.

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1: Looks like we're in for a rainy afternoon today with a high of 25, feeling more like 31. Tonight, mainly cloudy, 60% chance of showers and a risk of a thunderstorm with a low of 19. Tomorrow, clearing up with a high of 27, but feeling closer to 35. And on Saturday, sunny and a high of 28. A look at your current temperatures and 7-day forecast is available at classic107.com or the Classic 107 app.
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8: Looks like we're in for a rainy afternoon today with a high of 25, feeling more like 31. Tonight, mainly cloudy, 60% chance of showers and a risk of a thunderstorm with a low of 19. Tomorrow, clearing up with a high of 27, but feeling closer to 35. And on Saturday, sunny and a high of 28. A look at your current temperatures and 7-day forecast is available at classic107.com or the Classic 107 app.
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1: Looks like we're in for a rainy afternoon today with a high of 25, feeling more like 31. Tonight, mainly cloudy, 60% chance of showers and a risk of a thunderstorm with a low of 19. Tomorrow, clearing up with a high of 27, but feeling closer to 35. And on Saturday, sunny and a high of 28. A look at your current temperatures and 7-day forecast is available at classic107.com or the Classic 107 app.

Here's a good Giovanni Battista Sammartini starting us out in this 3 o'clock hour on this Thursday afternoon. We heard the final moment to his Symphony in A. It was performed by Kevin Mallon and the Aradia Ensemble. A very good afternoon, everybody. You're listening to the Diamond Lane here on Winnipeg's Classic 107. And my name is Chris Wolf. It's so nice to be with you here on this Thursday afternoon. As you heard there in the weather, yeah, it's supposed to clear up tomorrow. I'm on the Environment Canada website right now, and it looks like the temperatures of the weekend are going to be great. We'll see a high of 28 on Saturday and a high of 31 on Sunday, and it's going to be clear both days. And then it will cool off on Monday. As of right now, Environment Canada is predicting a mix of sun and cloud, and we'll see a high of 23 degrees. Stay tuned. We're going to have a terrific show over the next 3 hours. Coming up at the top of the 4 o'clock hour today, I'll be putting to air my conversation with Brendan McKean, the executive director of Manitoba Underground Opera, and Melissa Langdon, who is the director of this opera that MUO is putting on called Sweat. They're putting it on as part of the Winnipeg Fringe Festival. It sounds like a really fascinating opera. It's all about the garment industry and the workers who work in those conditions. So we're going to have a conversation with Brendan McKean and Melissa Langdon from Manitoba Underground Opera coming up at 4, so stay tuned for that. We're going to hear music of Mozart next. This is the final movement to his Piano Concerto No. 22. It's performed by Angela Hewitt at the piano, and she's joined by the National Arts Center Orchestra, led by Hannu Lintu.

Angela Hewitt was the pianist, and she was joined by the National Arts Center Orchestra led by Hannu Lintu. We heard them performing music of Mozart. That was the final movement to his Piano Concerto No. 22. That belongs to that whole series of piano concertos that Mozart composed between 1784 and 1786. Mozart composed 11 piano concertos in those 2 years, and he wrote them for a series of subscription concerts that he had in Vienna. The idea being that at each one of the concerts he would perform and premiere a new piano concerto. It's also interesting that 22nd Piano Concerto is the first piano concerto of Mozart's to make use of clarinets. We're going to hear some music next of Luigi Boccherini. This is the final movement to his string quartet in E-flat, Opus 32, No. 1. It's performed by the Boccherini Quartet.

0: music of Luigi Boccherini. We heard the final movement to his string quartet in E flat, Opus 32, number 1. It was performed by the Borciani Quartet. We're going to break for messages, and when we come back, we'll keep things Italian. There's music of Vivaldi coming up, as well as some music of Francesco Cavalli. So please stay with me.
1: Hi, my name is Caitlin Brahms-Jacobs. I'm the principal oboist of the Manitoba Chamber Orchestra, and you're listening to Winnipeg's Classic 107.
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Music of Antonio Vivaldi. We heard a performance of his Concerto for Two Trumpets. It was performed by Crispin Steele Perkins and John Thiessen. They were the trumpet soloists, and they were joined by Gene Lamont and Taffo Music. Just excellent. You're listening to The Diamond Lane here on Winnipeg's Classic 107, and my name is Chris Wolf. Stay tuned. Coming up at the top of the 4 o'clock hour today, I'll be putting to air the conversation that I had with Brendan McKean and Melissa Langdon. Brendan McKean is the executive director of Manitoba Underground Opera. And

And Sarah Langdon is the director of this show that MUO is putting on for the Fringe Festival called Sweat. It sounds like a truly fascinating opera. It's all about the garment industry. So we're going to hear that conversation with Melissa Langdon and Brendan McKean from Manitoba Underground Opera coming up at 4. So stay tuned for that. We're going to stay with Venetians and hear music of Francesco Cavalli. We're going to hear a selection from his Vespers. Francesco Cavalli worked for many years as the organist at St. Mark's Basilica, and he was actually hired by Claudio Monteverdi. What we're going to hear is the Dixit Dominus to come from Cavalli's Vespers. It's performed by Concerto Palatino, and they're led by Charles Toth.

Music of Francesco Cavalli. We heard the Dixie Dominus to come from his Vespers. It was performed by Concerto Palatino and they were led by Charles Toch. Music written for the vaulted ceilings of St. Mark's Basilica in Venice. We're going to hear some music next of Arcangelo Corelli. This is the Prelude in Allemande, the first two movements to his violin sonata in E minor, Opus 5, number 8. It's performed by Enrico Onofri on violin, and he's joined by members of the ensemble Imaginarium.

Enrico Onofri was a violinist, and he was joined by members of Imaginarium. We heard them performing music of Arcangelo Corelli. That was the first two movements to his violin sonata in E minor, Opus 5, number 8. We're going to break for messages, and when we come back, we're going to hear a cello concerto by Giovanni Benedetto Plati. And stay tuned, coming up at the top of the 4 o'clock hour today, I'll be putting to air my conversation with Melissa Langdon and Brendan McKean from Manitoba Underground Opera. They stopped by our Classic 107 studio a couple of days ago, and we talked all about this really

0: interesting opera that MUO is putting on for the Fringe Festival called Sweat. So we're going to hear that conversation with Brendan McKean and Melissa Langdon coming up at 4. We're going to break for messages, and when we come back, we'll hear that cello concerto of Plati. So please stay with me.
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4: Looks like we're in for a rainy afternoon today with a high of 25, feeling more like 31. Tonight, mainly cloudy, 60% chance of showers and a risk of a thunderstorm with a low of 19. Tomorrow, clearing up with a high of 27, but feeling closer to 35. And on Saturday, sunny and a high of 28. A look at your current temperatures and 7-day forecast is available at classic107.com or the Classic 107 app.

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1: And just before the ID, we heard music of Giovanni Benedetto Plati. That was a full performance of his cello concerto in C. It was performed by Sol Gabetta on cello and shoestring by the Capella Gabetta, led by Andreas Gabetta. You're listening to the Diamond Lane here on Winnipeg's Classic 107. And my name is Chris Wolf. It is so nice to have your company with me here on this Thursday afternoon. We live in a world where clothing is everywhere. From shopping malls and discount stores to thrift shops, finding something to wear is a convenience many of us take for granted. But behind every garment is a story that often goes unseen. Around the world, millions of garment workers

0: spend long hours cutting, sewing, and stitching the clothes we wear, often for low wages and under challenging conditions. The global fashion industry is built on their labor, yet the people who make our clothes frequently see little of the profit. This year's Fringe Festival features a powerful production from Manitoba Underground Opera that explores the modern garment industry and the growing divide between workers and owners, examining a world where profit can come at the expense of ethics, fairness, and human dignity. Taking place at Venue 1, the John Hirsch main stage at 174 Market Avenue, Sweat is a bold, socially charged a cappella opera by composer Juliet Palmer with a libretto by Anna Chatterton. The production takes audiences inside the world of the garment industry, exploring the struggles faced by workers and the power of collective action when somebody is courageous enough to stand up and demand change. With its powerful themes and compelling storytelling, Sweat promises to be a thought-provoking and engaging performances brought to life by the exceptional voices of Manitoba Underground Opera. And joining me here in the Classic 107 studio to talk about the opera Sweat that is happening as part of this year's Fringe Festival, I am joined by Brendan McKean, the Executive Director of Manitoba Underground Opera, and Melissa Langdon, who is the Stage Director for Sweat. Hello to you both. So great to have you here.
1: Hello.
0: Okay, so Brendan, this is super exciting. I believe this is the first time Manitoba Underground has performed at Fringe. Are you daunted? What are the feelings?
1: Just tremendously excited. This is our first time, but it's amazing to go through the process and kind of look at some of the stuff we've done in the past and went, oh yeah, we've done most of this before. So it's one of the best things I will say is the Fringe, the staff there take care of so many lovely things for us. So it is, the people there are incredibly good at what they do. And so we are very lucky to be taken so so well taken care of while we're there. And, you know, we're really excited to be in the main stage, which is one of the largest venues there. I think, you know, when I wrote down there'd be 9 opera singers, they kind of went, oh, we cannot put you in a smaller space. And I am grateful for that. So it's really nice, especially to see the singers on a stage of that size with the, you know, looking at the whole theater. The whole theater is not available for seating, but they can still see all 800 seats and imagine what the next step looks like to produce and to sing in houses of that size. So it's really incredible.
0: I have to ask a question. How did you learn about the opera Sweat? Juliet Palmer is originally from New Zealand, but she's now living in Toronto. My understanding is the opera was funded by the Ontario Arts Council and the Canada Council for the Arts. How did you hear about it?
1: I'm very lucky that I've always had talented friends. Back when I went to my undergrad, I had some friends that were singers and they went off and did many things. And they were involved in a thing called the Bicycle Opera Project. And their whole mandate was to tour opera around, but everything had to be packed up and fit into one little thing, and they all rode their bike everywhere. It was wildly environmentally conscious, and people would do it, and they would say they got, like, the legs of steel because they would go from town to town, city to city, all on bikes, entirely on bikes. And so they were the ones that first premiered Sweat. And so knowing friends and always keeping my eye on them, I went, oh, that's interesting. And, of course, you go to the composer's website, and there's 2 little audio excerpts there, and I went, I want to do this. I don't know when, because I think I've been sitting on this opera for about 8 years now, and I knew it was going to be on our list. And then the thought of Fringe came up, and I went, this is the right match. Everything comes together. This is our year to do it, finally.
0: And Melissa, what was your reaction to both the opera and the possibility that you would be directing the show?
2: I mean, like, to say I was excited is kind of an understatement. Like, I remember, Brendan, you had come to me a couple of years ago. It was like 4 years ago when we were first kind of getting connected with Manitoba Underground Opera. And I just remember you were like, oh, this is really, like, this is one project that I really want to work on. And, like, what kind of stuff do you like to do? And I was like, well, like, I really care about theater that involves social justice, but also, you know, has, like, a really human element to it, too. So when you finally were like, oh, we're doing this, I was like, are you kidding me?
1: Yep. Oh, yeah. You were my choice a long time ago for this one. I'm just like, one day we'll be ready and we'll do it.
2: And it was just like, I'm so grateful to be able to, like, work with such an amazing team. Like Brendan was saying, like, not only have we had such a wonderful

0: experience to work with the team, like the Fringe teams at MTC, for example, but also like the entire cast and our amazing music director, Shannon Hebert, has just been a joy to work with again. Our entire ensemble is just like every day is coming in. It's just with so much love and joy.
1: The subject matter is incredibly topical today, especially with our demand for cheap clothing and products here in the West. I think of the dollar store, for example. A lot of these products coming from China and other places in the Far East.

0: who was kicked out of her last factory for trying to organize a union amongst the factory workers there and trying to instill that hope for change amongst her colleagues at her new factory. Mm-hmm. And of course, everyone has a different opinion about it. For some, it's really, really exciting, and it's a new opportunity for change and hope for better working conditions, better living conditions, because they're also located very, like, within the factory environment, essentially. Mm. And then also there are others that are like, no, this isn't what I want. And they all come with their own stories as to why. And I think, like, this opera is very much about, like, what happens when people all want a better life and have different ways of approaching it and different ideas of approaching it. And of course, you know, those actions all have consequences. And when, you know, we have a group of people that are being exploited for their labor, and then other people in positions of power that want to make sure that that stays as the status quo, there are very, very serious consequences to that we see at the end of the opera. So.
1: Can you talk about some of the statements that the opera makes about collective action and unions?
0: Yeah, I mean, like, I think the thing that I love about this opera is that it doesn't actually tell you what you're supposed to think about the end of it. And it asks, like, it really leaves the audience asking questions to be able to go research, okay, what is what are collective agreements? What are unions? What are the conditions that people are working in at this day that we benefit from here living in Canada, and also being able to, you know, go and buy clothes at wherever because of these systems that are put in place. And so, yeah, I think, like, it's just thinking about how this opera fits in the greater, like, within our own lives, like our day-to-day lives, is something that, yeah, being able to leave the audience asking, okay, what do I need to know in order to make my life better, but also to make other people's lives better?
1: Mm-hmm.
0: Yeah.
1: I'm also super interested in the music. It's an a cappella opera, so there's no accompaniment.
2: None.
1: Brendan, can you
2: none whatsoever.
1: Can you describe the music? What's it like?
2: It is nine singers going to town. There's a little bit of, there's some foot stamps, and there's a little clapping, and there's, you know, people hitting a clipboard, but that is about as accompanimental as you will get in brief moments. I like to say it is just basically sonic landscape that just kind of washes over you, and some of it grooves, and some of it is just colorful chords everywhere. And sometimes there's just a soliloquy, which is just, you know, the singer by themselves with nothing under. But truly, they take their note off stage, the one note they get, and then they go on stage and they go for about 60 minutes straight, almost entirely on stage the entire time.
1: Crazy.
2: There's one or two that get to leave, but you kind of just, that was the fun part of rehearsal. Is not only how are we putting the action and the intention behind it, but how are we doing the music and how are we fitting these things together? Many people will be used to the fact that there's generally a conductor. There is no conductor for this. Yeah. The way the stage is set up, there wasn't a great place to put the conductor unless they were standing right in the middle of center stage, right there blocking the view of people. So they go out there and the music director is off to the wings, but generally it's a, you know, go forth and perform and tell a story, and I'll see you at the end.
1: Mm-hmm.
2: Yeah.
1: Can you talk about some of the roles? I mean, okay, so there's nine voices. From what I understand, there's, like, sort of main characters. Like, there's the boss, there's the union organizer, and then there's, like, worker number one, worker number two.
2: Yeah.
1: What are the singing roles?
2: So there's workers one through five, which basically operate as the chorus. Mm-hmm. And, you know, there is the dream one day of saying there doesn't have to be one person to a part. Maybe there's a 20-person version of this where workers are combining together, but we've done the stripped down version of there's the union organizer, the boss, the overseer who manages the whole floor, and then the neighbor, and the five workers. So generally it's, you know, all of the women, all eight roles work in the factory, and the boss owns the factory. Mm-hmm. And the reason for it is, I would say that the neighbor and the union organizer are kind of the ones with the strongest urge, the strongest intent about their opinions. Mm. And that kind of is why they got distinguished a little bit from the others. But that being said, all five workers have their own opinions too. Mm. They're different. There are some that are convinced, and there are some that are actively against, and some that switch sides and are in their journey

0: figuring out.
1: The libretto is written by Anna Chatterton, who's been nominated twice for the Governor General's Award for Drama. I was reading that she's very much interested in this juxtaposition of high comedy and dark tragedy. What is libretto like?
2: It's like reading poetry, like when you're looking through it, because the way that it's like structured, like every almost like stanza is like, and I say this like still learning very much about opera. Like I'm in my own like journey learning about opera because I have a theater background, like more traditional theater background. But the way that it's broken out is so Shakespearean. So you're going through and you're seeing like, oh, okay, this is where this idea jumps into the next line, that it might be broken off at a certain point, but then it actually, the thought like has a moment of just like pause before it continues onto this new idea. And so you're seeing like all of these beautiful lines that are interwoven, of course. And then it, like comparing that to the score is like so fascinating. There's still so much repetition. And one of the things that we had to work on with the performers a lot was like, okay, every time something repeats, that has to be a new idea, right? Yeah. So how does it change over the course of the opera? And like, just, I think like, it's talking about like the tragic moments in it versus the comedic moments in it too. We've tried to play with that in some really, because like in some fun moments, because it can't be just sad all the time.
1: Yeah, yeah.
2: There are people that are finding joy in spite of terrible situations. Mm. And so seeing the performers find those moments of joy or play or just connection to, you know, offset their really, you know, tragic working conditions is also, like we talk about sometimes, like this is one of those moments that I can say that joy can be a form of resistance. Well, and we see that in these performances.
1: There's that whole thing, comedy comes from tragedy.
2: Yeah.
0: Yes.
1: Yeah, yeah.
0: Yeah.
1: Sweat sounds like it's just a fascinating opera. I'm going to ask the question to both of you. If there was one or two messages that you hope get communicated to audiences, what would it be, Brendan?
0: I love the idea of when you watch this, you know, I think a lot of people have set opinions on unions going into it. I know for sure that I definitely do, which is why I chose this piece. But I think it's a really, one of the greatest things about live performance is seeing different perspectives. You know, sometimes you go and you see your own story on stage, and sometimes you go and you see someone else's. And this is a really interesting way to see, you know, if someone sits there and goes, oh, I could never picture not wanting a union at all.

0: You go there and you see perspectives that make you go, okay, I can understand.
1: Yeah.
0: You know, you may not walk out of there agreeing, but you can go, I understand why somebody is pushing back on this. And it is for very human reasons. And that's the roadblock that we're all working together as a society, right? We're all different. And so how do we find collectively to move forward with things? And we got to understand perspectives more.
1: And Melissa, how about you?
2: I think it's like very, for me, it really is just to think about other people at every point of when, like, going throughout your daily life. How are the actions that I'm doing right now, and how are the ways that I'm treating other people right now going to impact them 10 years, 15 years from now? Like, looking at, 100 years down the line. I think, like, it can't just be in this moment. Think about how what you are doing now is going to impact people for the ongoing future.
1: Perfect. Brennan and Melissa, this has just been excellent having you here in studio. Sweat sounds like it's going to be just fantastic. All the best to you both and Toy Toy Toy for the run during Fringe. Thanks so much for taking the time to stop by and talk to me about Sweat today. It's been great.
2: Thank
0: Thank
2: you so
0: you.
2: much.
1: 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I've embedded a direct link to the show page in the article about Sweat that you can find up and out. Brennan and Melissa, thanks again.
2: Thanks.

From his 1964 album Songs of Struggle and Protest, that was Pete Seeger with his version of Union Maid. And before that, you heard the conversation I had with Brendan McKean and Melissa Langdon from Manitoba Underground Opera. We heard all about this really fascinating opera that they're putting on for the Fringe Festival called Sweat. It's all about unions and the garment industry. Now, just to be clear, that is music that you will not hear in the opera, but I thought it'd be a fun way to come out of the conversation. That production of Sweat put on by Manitoba Underground Opera this week for Fringe and next week for Fringe is going to be just amazing. If you want to find out more details, yes, go to classic107.com. I put up a post about Sweat and you can read more about it there. Up next, we are going to hear some opera music. This is music of Wagner. We'll hear the overture to The Flying Dutchman. It's performed by the Chicago Symphony Orchestra, and they're led by Daniel Barenboim.

0: On Winnipeg's Classic 107, we heard some absolutely fantastic music of Wagner. That was the Overture to the Flying Dutchman. It was performed by the Chicago Symphony Orchestra, and they were led by Daniel Barenboim. We're going to break for messages, and when we come back, we'll hear music of Richard Strauss, and we'll also hear some chamber music of Brahms. So please stay with me.
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3: Good afternoon. It's Leanna Peters here with your drive home traffic update. We're seeing traffic pick up around the city. We are dealing with one stall at the moment on Portage and Wall. There's a stalled vehicle. The eastbound turn lane is blocked, so just keep right to pass. Let me know what you're seeing on the road. You can give me a text or call on the Classic 107 Talking Text Line at 204-336-1071. I'm Leanna Peters.
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music of Richard Strauss, we heard the first movement to his suite in B-flat for Winds. It was performed by the Ottawa Winds, music that Strauss wrote when he was 20 years old. He wrote that music on a commission from the conductor and pianist Hans von Bülow. The story goes that Hans von Bülow had conducted a performance

Of Strauss's single movement serenade in E flat for 13 wind instruments, and von Bülow was so impressed that he asked Strauss to write that suite in B flat. You're listening to the Diamond Lane here on Winnipeg's Classic 107, and my name is Chris Wolf. We're going to hear some chamber music next of Brahms. This is the final movement to his third piano quartet. It's performed by Elisa Lee on violin, Sharon Way is a violist, Rachel Mercer is a cellist, and Angela Park is at the piano, otherwise known as Ensemble Made in Canada.

0: Music of Johannes Brahms. We heard the Fana Movement to his third piano quartet. It was performed by Elisa Lee on violin, Sharon Way was the violist, Rachel Mercer was the cellist, and Angela Park was at the piano, otherwise known as Ensemble Made in Canada. That's music that was premiered in Vienna in 1875, and two of the audience members were Wagner and his wife, Cosima. We're going to break for messages, and when we come back, we're going to hear music from Brahms' only composition student to take us into 5 o'clock. So stay tuned for that.
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2: Good afternoon. It's Leanna Peters here with your drive home traffic update. We're seeing traffic pick up around the city. We are dealing with one stall at the moment on Portage and Wall. There's a stalled vehicle. The eastbound turn lane is blocked, so just keep right to pass. Let me know what you're seeing on the road. You can give me a text or call on the Classic 107 talking text line at 204-336-1071. I'm Leanna Peters.
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5: Tonight, mainly cloudy, 60% chance of showers and a risk of a thunderstorm with a low of 19. Tomorrow, clearing up with a high of 27, but feeling closer to 35. And on Saturday, sunny and a high of 28. A look at your current temperatures and 7-day forecast is available at classic107.com or the Classic 107 app.

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1: And you're listening to The Diamond Lane here on Winnipeg's Classic 107. And my name is Chris Wolf. It's so nice to be with you. Just there before the ID, we heard music of Gustav Genner. That was the third movement to his trio for clarinet, horn, and piano. It was performed by James Campbell on clarinet. Martin Hackelman was a horn player and Jane Coop was at the piano. I'm going to start the 5 o'clock hour out today with some beautiful music of Benjamin Godard. We're going to hear the third and fourth of his set of four poetic scenes for orchestra. The third one is titled On the Mountain, and the fourth one is titled In the Village. We're going to hear this music of Benjamin Godard performed by the Slovak State Philharmonic Orchestra, and they're led by Kirk Trevor.

Music of Benjamin Godard, we heard the third and fourth of his set of four poetic scenes for orchestra. It was performed by the Slovak State Philharmonic Orchestra, and they were led by Kirk Trevor. We're going to hear some chamber music next of Camille Saint-Saëns. This is music that Saint-Saëns actually dedicated to his great aunt. What we're going to hear is the final movement to Saint-Saëns' piano quintet in A minor. It's performed by the Nash Ensemble.

That was members of the Nash Ensemble performing music of Camille Saint-Saëns. We heard the fun movement to his piano quintet in A minor. Coming up at the end of the month, the Royal Winnipeg Ballet is going to be doing Ballet in the Park. It really is a wonderful way to get outside and see our Royal Winnipeg Ballet for free out in Assiniboine Park. Ballet in the Park this year runs from July 28th through to the 30th. If you want to find out more details, yes, go to rwb.org. We'll hear some music next of Emmanuel Chabrier. This is his Espagne Rhapsody for orchestra. It's performed by the Montreal Symphony Orchestra.

0: Some just fabulous music of Emmanuel Charpentier. We heard his España Rhapsody. It was performed by the Montreal Symphony Orchestra. We're going to break for messages, and when we come back, we're off to Spain. We'll hear music of Enrique Granados, and we'll also hear some music of Joaquin Rodrigo. We'll hear that music after this.
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3: Good afternoon. It's Leanna Peters here with your drive home traffic update. We're seeing traffic pick up around the city. We are dealing with one stall at the moment on Portage and Wall. There's a stalled vehicle. The eastbound turn lane is blocked, so just keep right to pass. Let me know what you're seeing on the road. You can give me a text or call on the Classic 107 Talking Text line at 204-336-1071. I'm Leanna Peters.
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That was Brian Chang on cello, and he was joined by his sister Sylvie Chang at the piano, otherwise known as the Chang Square Duo. We heard them performing music of Enrique Granados. That was the second of Granados' set of Spanish dances. Music that he wrote in 1915, and sadly in the following year, he would fall victim to the First World War. The story goes that Enrique Granados and his wife were on board a ship going from France to England, and as they made their way across the English Channel, their ship was torpedoed by a German U-boat. Granados' wife ended up in the ocean, whereas Granados ended up in a lifeboat. He jumped in the water to help save his wife and ended up sinking to the bottom of the sea. We're going to hear some music next of Enrique Granados. This is the first movement to his Concierto de Aranjuez. It's performed by Norbert Kraft on guitar, and he's joined by our Winnipeg Symphony Orchestra, led by Kazuhiro Koizumi.

music inspired by the beautiful gardens at the Palace of Aranjuez in Spain. We heard music of Joaquin Rodrigo. That was the first movement to his Concierto de Aranjuez. It was performed by Norbert Kraft on guitar, and he was joined by the Winnipeg Symphony Orchestra, led by Kazuhiro Koizumi. We'll hear some music next of Manuel de Falla. We'll hear a couple of selections from his set of seven popular Spanish songs. This is the Asturiana and the Jota. We'll hear this music of Manuel de Falla.

0: Music Emmanuel de Falla. We heard a couple of selections from his set of seven popular Spanish songs. We heard the music performed by Nancy Don on violin and Timothy Steves was at the piano. We're going to break for messages, and when we come back, we're going to stay with music for violin and stay in Spain. There's music of Pablo de Sarasate coming up after this.
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2: Good afternoon. It's Leanna Peters here with your drive home traffic update. We're seeing traffic pick up around the city. We are dealing with one stall at the moment on Portage and Wall. There's a stalled vehicle. The eastbound turn lane is blocked, so just keep right to pass. Let me know what you're seeing on the road. You can give me a text or call on the Classic 107 Talking Text Line at 204-336-1071. I'm Leanna Peters.
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3: Tonight, mainly cloudy, 60% chance of showers and a risk of a thunderstorm with a low of 19. Tomorrow, clearing up with a high of 27, but feeling closer to 35. And on Saturday, sunny and a high of 28. A look at your current temperatures and 7-day forecast is available at classic107.com or the Classic 107 app.

Pablo de Sarasate's tribute to Seville. We heard his piece Viva Sevilla. It was performed by Tianhua Yang on violin and Chris Storm by the Navarra Symphony Orchestra, led by Mernis Martinez Izquierdo. That does it for me. I'm going to turn it over to Dinner Classics. You've been listening to The Diamond Lane here on Winnipeg's Classic 107, and my name is Chris Wolf. It has just been so terrific to be with you here on this Thursday afternoon. I'll be back tomorrow at 3 o'clock to do it all again. I'll talk to you tomorrow. Bye-bye for now.

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1: Tonight, mainly cloudy, 60% chance of showers and a risk of a thunderstorm with a low of 19. Tomorrow, clearing up with a high of 27, but feeling closer to 35. And on Saturday, sunny and a high of 28. A look at your current temperatures and 7-day forecast is available at classic107.com or the Classic 107 app.

0: My name is Charlene Van Buchenhout. I'm the artistic producer of Echo Theater and the co-producer of Keenan Indigenous Theater Festival. 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
5: Tonight, mainly cloudy, 60% chance of showers and a risk of a thunderstorm with a low of 19. Tomorrow, clearing up with a high of 27, but feeling closer to 35. And on Saturday, sunny and a high of 28. A look at your current temperatures and 7-day forecast is available at classic107.com or the Classic 107 app.
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